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0: Wanamilik Bardhan Srexta Palissa och Goldin Silva Bumpa The Cat on tonight. 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
12: Hello, good afternoon. A bit of a change day here with you instead of Ryan and Gail today. The weather, though, is still consistent. Hot and sunny across today and the week. Highs of 34 degrees Celsius, dropping to lows of 26 degrees Celsius. I could not breathe outside today. Way too hot. High UVs as well. You stay safe. Let's get you home. Let's start with this from Ray.

Lizzo, About Damn Time on 897 Bay, Monday afternoon across Malta and Gozo. How are you today? My name is Dave. I'm sitting in for Ryan and Gail. You know, Ryan and Gail did not suddenly become one English-speaking dude. It's me. I'm from your weekend breakfast usually, but I'm taking a bit of an afternoon shift. They've decided to take a bit of a break, so they call in the big guns or the little guns, whatever you want to call it. I've got Sienna Spyro. I've got the tunes to keep you company this afternoon. It's Material Lover.

0: Wanna throw back the Lacey Hideaway on 897. Good afternoon, Monday afternoon across Malta and Gozo. My name is Dave. I'm here keeping company instead of Ryan and Gail today. And of course, Jamie and Wayne are back on Bay Breakfast tomorrow, waking you up bright and early with a little cheeky, all right, late August weekend break in hand. Let me give you the details on how that could be yours by the end of the week, right after Alex Warren and Molly.
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0: Monday afternoon across Malt and Gozo, a little Molly for you. Shake it to the max on 897 Bay. How are you? Dave here with you instead of Ryan and Gail today.
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0: And I'm so jealous. You know, I enjoy working at a radio station, but then that means that I can't win the things you can, like a weekend break, Hyatt-centric, with tickets to their summertime St. Julian's Feast event as well, which is, by the way, a barbecue grill buffet, which just makes me, like, I'm starving thinking about it. And you can win that. All you have to do is have some bad weekends in order to make up for this good one. You WhatsApp in to 99000897, your weekend disasters. Ideally a voice message. Let's share your weekend disasters with Malta to Jamie and Wayne tomorrow morning when you wake up. And by the end of the week, you could be winning this weekend break at Hyatt Centric and tickets to their event. Sounds good, doesn't it?

0: Fresh on the playlist from Josh Baker. That's My Place on A97 Bay. How are you? Monday afternoon. I know. You probably even... I don't think you're at work. Are you still on shutdown? Half of Malta seems to be on shutdown, so maybe you're just chilling. Maybe you're having a drive around and you just happen to be stuck in the afternoon traffic without even going to work, which is not a great feeling, which is why I'm here to keep you company. Till 7, I've got Somber, Ariana Grande next.
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from Ariana Grande's brand new album, that's Petal, on 897 Bay. How are you? Have you heard it all yet? I still need to catch up with it. I know Cheska had a listen through. If you want to hear her thoughts on it, it's at 897 Bay Official. Check it out there. And we are talking about artists such as Mr. Aiden himself, who visited us this morning. Even Jamie, all right? You rarely get to see Jamie put so much effort into keeping someone entertained. I mean, does it so flawlessly, so naturally. But this morning, he had to, let's just say, put on a show. If you missed out on that, at 897 Bay Official, check it out on Instagram. Loving the fact that we've got some brand new Aiden music as well, so maybe we'll hear it a bit more often. But for now, I've got this from Sonny Fodera, Think About Us, on 897 Bay.

0: Monday afternoon, perfect summer tune from French Montana, Unforgettable. What a throwback, an unforgettable throwback, one might say. I'm going to lose my job. How are you? My name is, let's say, Jake. Yeah, don't mention my name if you talk to anyone after hearing that bad joke. I'm Jake. Yeah, I'm here keeping company till 7 p.m. I'm joking, it's Dave. This afternoon, I'm here instead of Ryan and Gail. And the best part of me being here instead of them is that I get the pleasure of actually giving away a few tickets to you. All right, so you want to find out how you could be going to a cheeky little party this Saturday for free? You stick around, you sit tight. I'm going to let you know right after Zara Larsson and Malcolm Todd.
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0: Hot and sunny across Malta and Gozo, but you don't need me to tell you that. Highs of 34 degrees Celsius dropping to lows of 26, which still feels hot, but we are getting a little bit of a breeze in the evenings, which is, trust me, it's welcome. A little bit of wind across the day, but nothing really that you can feel. And a UV of 9, so still bright, hot and sunny, feeling like 37 at its highest for the rest of the week as well.
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0: Calvin Harris, who of course visited us last weekend. This weekend? Yeah, he was right here. Blessings on A97 Bay, Monday afternoon across Malta and Gozo. My name is Dave.
1: And the winner is...
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0: And we're sending some love to one of our very own DJs from Club Cultures, Rinz, who's hosting an event with After 2. It's a brand new brand. We haven't heard much of them. We already had some tickets to their previous show, and now they are hosting a grand closing at the Vineyard in Gozo. All right, After 2 event. You could be there for free. We've got a pair of tickets literally every single day this week. So if it doesn't work out today, you could try again tomorrow, and then Wednesday, and then Thursday, and then Friday. Whatever you need to do to be there for free, trust me, that the event they had not too long ago was amazing. If you've seen any of it on our socials, it went crazy. So this is one you'll want to be at. What you have to do is WhatsApp in right now. Win. Just WIN to 99000897. Get in touch right now. If your message gets picked by our production team, then you've got those tickets today already. Is that easy? 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Open your WhatsApp, pull over to the side or ask your passenger to do it for you. 99300.

shame, ladies, do your thing. Just make sure you ahead of the game. You know, Missy still super duper, but Prince couldn't get me change my name. Papa, Hooter can't say a slave again, no sign. Picture black saying,

massive throwback. Missy Elliott, one of the GOATs when it comes to rapping. It's Work It on 897 Bay. And just like that, those tickets to After 2 have disappeared. All right, so we'll have another pair tomorrow, the day after and the day after. Make sure you tuned in to Ryan and Gale because you never know when your chance to win could appear.

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those vocals. Olivia Dean, Man I Need on A97 Bay. How are you? My name is Dave. I'm here keeping you company Monday afternoon across Malta and Gozo. Possibly, you know, the second week of shutdown. Maybe you're back in after shutdown. Maybe you're just starting shutdown. I don't know what's going on. The shutdowns, I swear, year on year just change. The standards for shutdowns change. But I'm not here to talk about that. I'm here to talk about a global event that I thought I'd see a lot more about today. So basically, yesterday, actually, for about a few months now, someone online has been organizing or trying to organize a worldwide clap. All right. So basically, literally trying to get as many people across the globe to clap at exactly the same time. Just one clap, just and that's it. And that was supposed to happen yesterday, Sunday afternoon at 4 p.m. Now, I was talking all weekend about it. I was even prepared to do it. I did fall asleep. I was out in the afternoon. So I made sure that my girlfriend was listening out. Like, she was literally in the yard at 4 o'clock, probably saying not so nice things about me in her head while I'm just drooling on the sofa. And she told me that she heard nothing. Nothing. You're telling me that no one clapped? I mean, I thought I'd see at least a few reels or something about it online today, but nothing. It's been quiet. Did the clap even happen? Is the question. Did you clap? Did you clap? I mean, maybe you did. Let me know. 9900897 on WhatsApp.

0: Massive. It's role model High Hopes 3000. Good afternoon, 897 Bay, Monday afternoon across Malta and Gozo. We were talking about the worldwide clap that was supposed to happen yesterday at 4 p.m. Although, I didn't hear anyone clap. Did you clap? I've been mentioning it for a while. I haven't seen too much on local media about it. I know it's been going around internationally, and I'm curious. I've actually got a message or two waiting for me. I've got two people that claim they did. So we're going to find out soon if, you know, I've got to do a bit of research. Did they actually do the clap? I'm going to find out real soon for you, right after a look at the traffic and Stella Lefty.
1: Are you ready? Go!
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10: Traffic. 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
0: I could say that we've had worse traffic situations. I mean, we've still got a bit of shutdown going on, but still, you can see a bit of blockage over on the Marsamroom bypass, especially heading towards the south, feeding in a bit from the region road as well, but nothing too bad right now. The Mirihel bypass feeding in a bit of traffic. I can see some slow-moving cars over on Tridunkarm as well. A little bit of blockage up here at Tridunkarm Vassalli, heading towards the traffic light towards Pembroke as well. And those are the main traffic areas. I can see Tower Road and Tin Road in Sliam are experiencing quite a bit of traffic as well.
10: Malta's number one hit

What a throwback. Tiny Tempa, It's Written in the Stars on 897 Bay. We are talking about the global clap that was supposed to happen yesterday at exactly 4 o'clock in the afternoon. Now, we actually got a message from Malcolm who said, Dave, I was waiting. As soon as 4 o'clock hit, literally, I had my phone in front of me. On the second, I clapped alone in my backyard. And I think that's a similar experience with Allison, who was waiting for it. She was a bit questioning, you know, a bit questionable if anyone would actually do it. So she didn't partake, but she was waiting for it and heard nothing herself. We had David, who confirmed that nothing happened either. I thought I'd see some things online, honestly. Like, if something big like this happened, I think the whole experiment was to see if we could, I don't know, crack the earth with a global clap. But I don't think the billions of people that were on Earth all got the memo. So I guess maybe we'll have to try again. Should we organize a big worldwide, or at least Malta-wide clap? I think that's doable. If you ever see us posting something about that, then you know that it was my idea and I take full credit for it.

0: Sabrina Carpenter with Tears on A97 Bay. How are you? My name is Dave. I'm here instead of Ryan and Gail this afternoon. They should be back tomorrow. Don't worry. Hopefully, we're getting you home soon, right? Time's ticking until we have to clock out of the office. So let's get you just a bit closer. And why not get some tickets to one of the most hilarious shows on the island of all time in your hands? Sounds good, doesn't it? Let's catch up right after the weather.
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0: Absolute scorcher. Still, man, we're in August. August is almost over and we still got highs of 34, feeling like 37, might as well be 40. Actually, no, I don't want to jinx it. Lows of 26 degrees Celsius today with a UV of 9.
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Dua Lipa, Physical on A97 Bay. How are you? Dave here with you instead of Ryan and Gail this afternoon. Mr. Jamie Cardona, don't know if you've heard of him, he just hosts Bay Breakfast now and then. Yeah, he is back on stage with the second run of Naughty Milwaukee to Big G's. Now, I missed the first one, and if you did too, then this is perfect. I've literally got a pair of tickets in hand for his shows. They're running between the 11th and the 20th of September at the MCC, the Mediterranean Conference Center, Dar el Mediterranean, basically, right, in Valletta. And if you want to be there completely for free, all you've got to do is WhatsApp in your worst experience in Portugal, right? At least the ones you can remember. What was that one Portugal, let's say, trip or event? Keep it PG if you're sending in a voice message, because I, you know, I'd like to play it, I'd like to share. Everyone loves to hear a good Portugal story. But WhatsApp them in right now, 9900897, your worst Portugal experience. And if it's a good one or a bad one, you could win those tickets right now.

0: throwback. Wiz Khalifa, Charlie Puth, see you again on 897 Bay. 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

0: 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Ed Sheeran, Bad Habits, Dave here with you sitting in for Ryan and Gale. 5:30 across Malta and Gozo, time to...
1: And the winner is... Win!
0: With Faye. Time to give away some tickets to Naughty Meloki to Big G's. That's right, Jamie Cardona's back on stage. And I've got a pair of tickets for the worst or my favorite part of the story. Actually, not mine, the productions. And there's one winner today. And it's a very short and sweet story. But I think it gets the heart of, like, you know, a good night out, the punch of a story. It's just, she just got straight to the punchline. Shout out to Rena. She got in touch. She's like, good afternoon, Dave. Hello, Rena. Picture this, right? Have you ever seen those tumbleweeds? Like in the movies, you know, when it's a desert. I think that's what Rena... I think that's what happened to her. Have you met those Pachova steps? That's, apparently she was walking to her favorite club and she tripped once, which happens, there's so many people. She tripped again. And she kept on rumbling down, tumbling down the steps until she got to the bottom and have to walk halfway back up. It's a bit awkward, isn't it? But those tickets are yours, Rena. Congratulations. If you've got any more horrible parts of the story, save them for the rest of the week. Because Jamie and Wayne are back tomorrow morning. Ryan and Gail are back tomorrow afternoon. And they've got tickets every single day. So you make sure to WhatsApp in when they open the lines. 99000897. Have our number saved. Because you don't want to miss out on one of the biggest local shows. That's not just because it's Jamie. But it kind of is, isn't it? Let's continue with this. Huntrix, Golden. It's Bay.

0: Fresh from Alex Warren, Passenger on A97 Bay. Monday afternoon across Malta and Gozo. How are you? Good afternoon. We're talking about bad possible experiences. Maybe you had one recently because of shutdown. We have to talk about shutdown because I think it's one of the most interesting times when it comes to, you know, Malta and just the feeling of a shutdown. Let's get into it real soon, right after traffic and Bruno Mars.
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0: Peak traffic for today, not as bad as usual, but you can still see quite a bit of traffic on Street Michelanton Vassalli heading towards Pembroke and slow-moving traffic in that direction. A little bit of traffic forming up right after the skate park roundabout heading down the region road into the Marsam Room bypass. Aldo Moro is moving quite slow, even though there's less cars, there's still a bit of traffic. Zabar Road as well, as Strip Cordine heading down towards roundabout into Aldo Moro as well, and Imrihel bypass showing up red on our maps too.

Tyler Chanel, it's 897 Bay. How are you? My name is Dave. I'm here since instead of Ryan and Gail today, taking a little bit of their own shutdown, I guess. And yes, shutdown period. I don't know what the standard is anymore. I always thought it was like usually a week before Santa Maria, but then I found out everyone kind of decides when to go in shutdown. There's some companies that do 2 weeks. I think in Italy they do a whole month of shutdown, right? It's called Ferragosto, something like that. I'm not very versed in Italian culture, but I believe it's something like that. I know some companies do maybe a few days here and there, maybe Fridays off in August. Like, is there a standard? What is shutdown to you? All right, what are you? Do you even get shutdown? Do you get to enjoy a bit of time off? 9900897. Let me know what shutdown means to you, just because I'm trying to see what the standard is in Malta.

0: Quality rockers. I like the way on A97 Bay. What a throwback. Zephyr with you instead of Ryan and Gail today, talking shutdown. Are you on shutdown? Do you get shut down? Is it 2 weeks? Is it 1 week? Is it a day? Is it every Friday of August? Is it all of August? Did you just book it off just because? Just because you can? 9900897 on WhatsApp. What is your shutdown looking like? Is it this week? Was it last week? Whatever it is, get in touch on WhatsApp. It's 9900897. That's my number. As we kick off with Tame Impala on the way, let's have a look at the weather. And we've got that brand new H tune that's just, I love it. It's next.
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0: Sun's up in the sky, it is hot and sunny. Highs of 34 degrees Celsius, lows dropping to 26 degrees Celsius. Very similar weather for the rest of the week, I must admit. Although, they had been predicting a little bit of possible showers by Thursday. Maybe we'll cool down. We'll see when it's, well, Thursday.

the loving that. Sienna Spyro, Material Lover on A97 Bay. What's happening? Dave here with you instead of Ryan and Gail today. And we were talking about shutdowns. Killian got in touch. He said that he's got the standard two-week shutdown. So last Monday he was off. This Monday is day one of another week of no work. Man, you enjoy it. You made the most out of it. I'm kind of jealous. I kind of took shutdown unintentionally just because I didn't have much space to take leave. So last week just seemed like a good space to slide it in, you know? We had Mia as well, who said that she had that 1 week shutdown, which was last week leading up to Santa Maria, which I think, or I thought, was a standard at least, right? And Zach said he works in fast food, so he only had shutdown of like a few days because he works shifts, so he couldn't really take like a full week kind of. So they kind of work with the roster and move things around. And I think that is pretty much the standard for most things, hospitality or fast food related or stuff like that. You know, I'm sure nurses don't get much shutdown. I mean, you know, essentials. I'm not comparing fast food to nurses, all right? Both have their place in society, is all I'm going to say. I'm going to keep it fair and play it safe, right? Anyway, hope you're having a good afternoon, no matter what's going on, whether it's a shutdown, whether you're heading home after work, whether you're just chilling. I've got this for you from Teddy Swims.

0: What a throwback. Fish Go Deep is also an interesting name for, I think, a DJ. I really need to catch up on these throwbacks. The Cure and the Cause on 897 Bay. How are you? It's Monday afternoon across Malta and Gozo. My name is Dave. I'm here keeping you company instead of Ryan and Gail today. And on the way, I'm going to let you know how tomorrow morning you could get one step closer to winning yourself a six-month Synergy membership, especially if you want to try out the brand new areas that there are there. All right, no more spoilers for now. I've got Luis Capaldi, Ray, and I'll tell you right after.
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Massive sing-along, isn't it? Right, you can't tell me you don't try it every single time you hear it. Ray, Where's My Husband on A97 Bay. Monday afternoon, Dave here with you. They want that win with Synergy. So we took Jamie and Wayne down to our brand new spinning studio at Synergy Health and Fitness Club, and you get to win a 6-month membership on us and Synergy. Thanks to them trying it out. Oh, and by the way, you can try out the spin class yourself. It is included in the membership because there's like so many classes you can get from that as well. And all you need to do is guess how long Jamie Cardona, who by the way, let the record show, is slightly faster on a bike than Wayne is, how long did he take to complete a 5K on the bike? Now, you make sure you're tuned in tomorrow morning to Bay Breakfast with Jamie and Wayne from 6 till 10. And when they tell you, send in your guesses, 99000897, to get that one step closer to winning yourself that 6-month membership. All thanks to Synergy.

Still Massive on the playlist. Somber Homewrecker on 897B. Good afternoon, Dave here with you. Keep your company instead of Ryan and Gail. Hopefully you're on the way home. Maybe you've already got home. Maybe you've just got in the car. Long day at work happens to the best of us. Maybe you're coming home from the gym. Whatever you're doing, I've got the tunes to keep you company. I'm talking Harry Styles, a little Slater on the way. And let's have a look at the situation on the roads too. 897

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13: You're leaving the office right now, it's not as bad as usual, but you still find quite a bit of traffic on the Marsam Room bypass, especially heading towards the south, even though towards the north is not much better, feeding in from the Region Road just after the skate park roundabout. A little bit of traffic on the Emrihel bypass, feeding into the Marsam Room bypass, Street on Karm slows like, it looks like it's slow moving towards the skate park roundabout. Jim Mikkel Anton Vassalli towards Pembroke, showing up quite a bit of red on our map. Street is shut, going around the Sleva and Stash. Fish waterfront showing up red as well. I can see a bit of traffic over on Burmarat Road too.

All over TikTok, massive on the playlist. Slater Dons on A97 Bay. Monday afternoon, slowly wrapping up, warming up for Homegrown with Jake. Always an exciting time for the week, right? I mean, we're talking 3 hours of local tunes. You don't really get that kind of a local music spotlight anywhere else. I promise you that, all right? And we're talking some local throwbacks, the hottest local tunes of the week coming out every single day as well. We just love some local artists. We had Aiden on Breakfast this morning. If you missed out on any of that, at A97 Bay Official on Instagram. But last few tunes before I pass things on to Jake, I've got a throwback on the way right after this from Joe.

0: Simas on the playlist, Calvin Harris, Clementine Douglas with the blessings on 897 Bay. Good afternoon. I will tell you goodbye for now. Who knows when I'll catch you next time. My name is Dave and I will see you Saturday morning unless anyone else decides to take a bit of a leave. Jake's on the way with the hottest local tunes, homegrown from 7 till 10 p.m. Trust me, it's not one to miss out on. 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It's empty as well. And I'll catch you later. Ciao.
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mundane, a masterpiece. 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

taking over 897 Bay's club culture for one night only.